0: Your husband is coming.
1: Sunshine Life.
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Drink some margaritas by swinging blue lights. 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Are you with me? 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
1: 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I wondering if I can sneak out the back. Nobody's even looking me in my eyes. 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Hell yeah. 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

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When I met you in the summer, to my heartbeat sound, we fell in love as the leaves turn brown.

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We're not free in what we do because we're not free in what we want. We can't overcome what's deep within us. Life is a labyrinth. Some wander around until they die. Others make a decision, but every decision leads to a dead end.